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2: Today, we have sun and cloud with possible showers and maybe the risk of a thunderstorm, high of 25. Tonight, the sky becomes partly cloudy with a slight chance of showers and maybe the risk of a thunderstorm, low of 7. And tomorrow, sunny with a high of 22. Find the full forecast at discovermoosejaw.com and stream the radio anywhere and anytime from the Discover Moose Jaw app.
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2: A few clouds with sunny breaks and a high of 23 today. From the DiscoverMooseJaw.com newsroom, I'm Cameron Kosh. 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

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I'm Callum McAnally, and you are almost out of time to make your nomination for the Best of Moose Jaw Awards. 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

Noah Kahn Stick Season on your Friday morning. I'm Callum McAnally, and if you're looking for something to do tonight, how about enjoy some live music for a great cause? We're going to talk more on tonight's All Amped Up event right after Rev Contemporary Love on Mix 103.

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I'm Callum McAnally, and happy Friday. So we're getting excited for the weekend today. It's going to be beautiful this weekend. It's 8 degrees now, but we're getting up to 23 for this afternoon. Full weekend forecast coming up in just a moment. Now, you're looking for some entertainment to kick off your weekend? Because All Amped Up is happening tonight at the Mae Wilson Theater, raising money for Moose Jaw Family Services. 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

0: Felix Cartel, The Way on Mix 103. I'm Callum McAnally, and welcome to Friday. It's 8 degrees, warming up to 23 for today, and it's time for your road reports with Young & Young Automotive and Minute Muffler Brake and Wheel. 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So if you're heading out on the highways, there is some servicing underway on Highway 1 east of Calium Road. There's also construction on Highway 2 near Assiniboia, some major delays through there. Also, work continues on the Highway 2 over Highway 1 overpass. In Moose Jaw, work is underway on the on Main Street North. It's down to one lane northbound between Hall and Saskatchewan Street East, with underground work taking place. Work also continues on the Main Street South Bridge. There's also main leak in the intersection of Lillooet Street West and 5th Ave on the 1200 block of Caribou West, on the 1000 block of Carlton Street, on James Street at 9th Ave Northwest and 11th Ave, and on the 0 block of Laurier Street. There's also a closure scheduled for this week on the 900 block of Brown Street. Infrastructure renewal continues. First Ave Southeast is closed between Iroquois and Lillooet Street. Cotto Street is closed from 3rd Ave Southwest to 2nd Ave Southeast. And 5th Ave Northwest is closed from Saskatchewan to Caribou. Looking at gas prices as we head into the weekend, most stations sitting around $1.79. Lowest in Moose Jaw is $1.65. And if there's anything else, let us know. 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
1: 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I'm Justin Bieber.
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Steady Swims, Mr. Know-It-All on Mix 103. I'm Callum McAnally, and happy Friday. We are so close to the weekend now. We're just hours away. It's 8:08. We do have some fog this morning, but it should lift. We're warming up to 23 for this afternoon. In case you haven't heard, Air Supply is coming to Moose Jaw with their A Matter of Time tour, along with special guests Glass Tiger. They're going to be playing Temple Garden Center February 26th. Tickets go on sale 10 a.m., but you have the chance to win a pair right now. So here's what we're going to do. I'm about to play you a clip of an Air Supply song, but this song is going to be cut off. Your task is

3 to the 4. When it's last call and they kick us out the door. It's getting kind of late, but the ladies want some more. Oh my, good Lord. Tell them drink some.

The Mix 103 Morning Show. I'm Cal McAnally, and it is opening weekend for the Moose Jaw Warriors. We're going to talk more about tomorrow's home opener and hand out a pair of tickets right after Walk Off the Earth, Rule the World.

0: The Mix 103 Morning Show with Prairie Mobile. I'm Callum McAnally, and happy Friday. We are just hours away from the start of the weekend. 8 degrees, a little bit of fog out there. We're warming up to 23 for this afternoon, and should see a bit of sunshine today as well. And the Moose Jaw Warriors home opener is tomorrow, and we have a winner of a pair of tickets. So let's give them a call to let them know.
1: Hello.
0: Hi, Kathy. This is Callum McAnally from Mix 103. How you doing?
1: Oh, I'm fine, thank you.
0: That's good to hear. I was just giving you a call this morning to let you know that your name was selected to be the winner of Moose Jaw Warriors tickets.
1: All right. I've been looking forward to going to a game, so this is awesome. And tonight's the opening night for them, I think I heard.
0: Tomorrow night.
1: Or tomorrow, yeah, Saturday. Today's only Friday, right?
0: Yeah. You said you've never been to a Warriors game, and I can't think of a better first game than the home opener, hey?
1: Oh, perfect. I would love to go. That would be awesome.
0: Yeah. So, Kathy, you have a Manitoba number. So, how long have you been in Moose Jaw for?
1: 2.5 years.
0: Okay. And whereabouts from Manitoba are you from?
1: Winnipeg.
0: Oh, okay.
1: I moved here. I retired and I moved to Moose Jaw. So,
0: a good place to retire, hey?
1: Yes, I think so. So far, so good.
0: Yeah, so you're right from the big city to the small town, eh?
1: It is a lot smaller, which is good. I like that part. But there's so much to do. That's why I haven't gotten to games, because there's always something going on. Like, there's 3, 4, 5 events every night, and you just got to pick and choose sometimes.
0: Isn't that the

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0: Ken O'Neill with Daniel Powder, Crazy All My Life. Sabrina Carpenter, her big song from a couple of years ago is next. Don't miss our next local news update at 4. And if you want something to do, have you had a look at our events calendar for this weekend? 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

0: Taylor Swift from the Toy Story 5 soundtrack in just a minute. I'm Ken O'Neill. We're just past the middle of September, and the buzz is already starting over who's performing at next year's Super Bowl halftime show. TMZ is reporting that Justin Bieber and Harry Styles are in talks for the biggest 15 minutes of music in February. Oh, yeah, and remember Super Bowl and Valentine's Day? Both February 14th next year.
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0: Delaney Jane and Bad Habits. Afternoon, I'm Ken O'Neill. This weekend, the Snowbirds are doing their final air show in Canada. The iconic red and white Jets will perform at the Aero Ottawa Gatineau Air Show this weekend. They've got a couple more shows in the States next month. And then the final time we'll get to see them is during a flyover at the Grey Cup in Calgary in November. Then the CT-114 Tudor Jets will get retired. The Snowbirds have been performing across Canada since 1971. And while their replacement is coming, the new aircraft won't be in the sky until the early 2030s. Ariana Grande is next.
1: It's dinner time. Need a little help stirring up the conversation?
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